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0: We're going to talk about a gentleman, a husband, who needed a break from his wife. So he robbed a bank.
1: What?
0: It sounds crazy, but he thought he'd go to prison. He couldn't get away. They'd separate. They'd get back together. So he's like, look, I'm going to rob a bank.
2: So he intentionally got caught.
0: Yes, got caught intentionally. And when he explained, I mean, think about you're scaring people at the bank, right? You've got a gun. You're like threatening people's lives. So then he gets in front of the judge and he tells him, sir, you don't understand. I wanted a break from my wife. I needed to get away from her. And he says, really? So he sentenced him to home confinement.
1: Oh, no! That has to be cruel and unusual punishment. You can't send him back.
0: Oh, my gosh!
1: No!
0: I've never even heard of something like that. That is insane. But because he scared people, the judge is like, oh, really?
2: Now so he never got away with any money?
0: No! He got caught, no money, and he's got to spend all his days for 5 years at home with the wife he was trying to get away from.
1: He wanted to get 3 free meals without the nagging.
0: I guess so. Okay, we have a caller coming in. Hold on. Miss Desiree, thanks for holding. What do you do to take a break from your person?
3: I don't want to talk about myself, but the lady, Sherry Panini, who faked her whole kidnapping. She faked her whole kidnapping to get away to be with her ex.
2: That's crazier than going and robbing a bank.
0: It probably is crazier than going and robbing a bank. Remember to listen to the Dana Cortez Show podcast on demand. We'll be right back. 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
1: It's the Bootleg Cap Show with James Andre Jefferson Jr.
2: What it do, bro?
1: All right, so an annual report was done about what are the fittest cities in the country and the fattest cities in the country.
2: Just be clear, none of this matters because we are the most obese country.
1: Well, look, it rates all these cities based on 35 factors. Everything from residents, physical activities, chronic disease rates, etc. This is crazy, by the way. I'm surprised the top 10 fittest cities does not include Miami.
2: That was going to be my number one.
1: Number one is Arlington, Virginia, which is where all the military is.
2: Well, I guess that makes sense then.
1: Yeah, Washington, D.C. is number two.
2: Everybody running.
1: Then you got Minnesota, Seattle, Denver, rounding out the top five fittest cities in America. Now, the least fit cities in America checks out.
2: Okay.
1: All this checks out. Number one most least fit city in America is Oklahoma City, Oklahoma.
2: Why does that check out? Well, I don't get it.
1: Bro, man, Oklahoma's a lot of bros who just have gravy on top of their gravy.
2: Okay, I didn't know that.
1: Number two, Memphis, Tennessee. They do got good food in Memphis.
2: That makes sense.
1: Now, this is a place I've been to, and this is a very small place, but I've been through this city. Port St. Lucie, Florida.
2: I don't know nothing about it.
1: Indianapolis, Indiana. Lubbock, Texas. That's your top five fattest cities in America.
2: I'm surprised more Texas cities ain't there.
1: I know, we only got one Texas city.
2: Yeah, that don't make sense to me.
1: Anyway, yo, stay by your radio. Coming up next, we're jumping into People's Mix. It's the Bootleg Kev Show.
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0: Ray Jefferson Jr.
1: What it do, bro?
0: Roland, hit us up, 877-817-2888, man. We'd love to hear from you if you got something you want to hear. A lot of people getting ready for this versus battle tomorrow night, YG versus the game.
2: It's going down. I'm going to love it.
0: Ooh, I think it's going to be so many slaps that get played, man. Shout out to both of them, Compton's Finest. Hey, let's kick things off, though, with some brand new music right now. Catching a vibe, man. Let's get into this one. It's Face Card, Skilla Baby, who has 50 Cent starring in this new music video.

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1: 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High crossing these state lines.

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0: It was my fault, not yours, not his. It was my fault. I'm sorry. You know? It was my fault, not him, because he always wanted to be there for you. And I'm sorry, I was young. But he's always wanted to be a father to you. So I take ownership of that, of my choices and decisions. And I'm sorry for that. He's a good guy. So don't hold that against him, because it was my fault. Just, you know, forgive me.
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2: Yeah. Ice.

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And a certificate on paper isn't gonna solve it all, but it's a damn good place to start. No law is gonna change us, we have to change us. Whatever God you believe in, we come from the same one. Strip away the fear,

0: This was a couple of days ago, but I think it is something that could be celebrated maybe week long, especially as you get closer to the weekend. Earlier this week, it was National Junk Food Day on Tuesday. And, you know, sometimes you just got to splurge. If you had like a bad day at work or, you know, just people are stressing you out, you should be able to celebrate with junk food anytime. Maybe just don't go overboard. Of course, I say that as I plan to go get on the treadmill after work later this morning. I represent hip-hop.
1: Yeah, follow me now, man. You know we give out Spokane's hottest prizes on air. But did you

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2: Flow from time ago. Yeah, guess who's back?

0: I was shocked when I found out there's a female artist that just surpassed Taylor Swift on YouTube when it comes to video views. I know, because T-Swift has been the queen for like a decade. Congratulations to Shakira, Shakira.
1: Oh,
0: baby, when you dance like this. Yes, Shakira is now the most viewed video or person on YouTube, which is pretty crazy. But I think it's because of her song, Die Die.
1: Oh, yeah.
0: Die Die is one of the biggest songs in the world right now.
1: Because of the World Cup.
0: But her, there was a lot of different official songs. Hers just took off. And I think the World Cup being here in the U.S. turned fans on to the game that's the most popular in the world that had never really gotten into it. Otto, you're now a soccer aficionado.
1: Well, I'm not. I wouldn't go. I wouldn't take it that far.
0: You act like you are. You were yelling at Spain and Argentina like Lamine Yamal could hear you or something. I'm like, nobody can hear you.
1: I'm just paying attention now because I actually understand the game.
0: Yeah, and I had no idea, but did you know that Shakira and Taylor Swift have a connection, a deep connection that goes back 20 years?
1: No.
0: Okay. I know everybody remembers when Taylor Swift was up on stage receiving her Moon Man at MTV, the VMAs, for the Video of the Year Award when Kanye West went on stage. Remember this?
2: Yo, Taylor, I'm really happy for you. I'm going to let you finish. But Beyonce had one of the best.

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